0: Het Nostalgie Hit Weekend.
1: Hit Weekend.
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0: Dit is het Nostalgie Hit Weekend.
3: I give you ice cream cones and telephones and surfboards.